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1: Low pressure developing along the Gulf Coast, and that'll hang around through our holiday weekend with some rain coming up for us. Overnight, a few clouds, and we're in the upper 70s. And then for Friday, we're expecting showers and thunderstorms during the afternoon hours. Hot and humid, will be in the upper 80s. More rain on Friday night, showers and thunderstorms looking likely on Saturday with upper 80s. Fairly good chance of rain Sunday and Labor Day. I'm meteorologist Steve Hamilton on 95.3 KQKI.

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1: Low pressure developing along the Gulf Coast, and that'll hang around through our holiday weekend with some rain coming up for us. Overnight, a few clouds, and we're in the upper 70s. And then for Friday, we're expecting showers and thunderstorms during the afternoon hours. Hot and humid, will be in the upper 80s. More rain on Friday night, showers and thunderstorms looking likely on Saturday with upper 80s. Fairly good chance of rain Sunday and Labor Day. I'm meteorologist Steve Hamilton on 95.3 KQKI.
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1: Low pressure developing along the Gulf Coast, and that'll hang around through our holiday weekend with some rain coming up for us. Overnight, a few clouds, and we're in the upper 70s. And then for Friday, we're expecting showers and thunderstorms during the afternoon hours. Hot and humid, will be in the upper 80s. More rain on Friday night, showers and thunderstorms looking likely on Saturday with upper 80s. Fairly good chance of rain Sunday and Labor Day. I'm meteorologist Steve Hamilton on 95.3 KQKI.
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1: The mechanic raised up from under my hood and he shook his head, said this ain't good. The timing belt's done shrunk, one size too small. No spark plug wires are a little too long, your main prod spawner's nearly gone. Your injector ports are stripped, and that ain't all. The torque converter's running low on the torque, and that water pump's nearly down a quart. We caught it all in time, so you're in luck. He said, I've got the time and I've got the parts. Just give me the word, and I'm ready to start. I think we can bring her in for

This song's got a broken hook, but I can order you a new one from Nashville, but it won't be cheap. And I know you've been using a cut rate thesaurus because your adverbs are backed up into your core.

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1: To some people, the sound of a baby babbling doesn't mean much. But that's not necessarily true. By 6 months, they're combining vowels and consonants. By 9 months, they're trying out different kinds of sounds. And by 12 months, their babbling is beginning to take on some meaning. 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
2: My son Ian was diagnosed with a brain tumor at the age of 16 months. 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I mean, it was, you know, we had no hope until St. Jude rescued us. I mean, they saved him. 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It gave us the peace of mind to know that we're there with our son, and we're gonna beat cancer together. Now, he is doing really, really well. 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This is how we get rid of this, how we help kids beat cancer all over. It's the future.
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1: The latest weather computer model runs are showing the active weather pattern coming our way with daily chances for showers and thunderstorms straight through the holiday weekend. Dodging those scattered storms today, partly sunny at times at our high mid to upper 80s. Chance for showers with thunderstorms tonight in a low mid to upper 70s. And rounds of wet weather Saturday, Sunday, and Monday. Any of the storms that set up may produce some heftier rain. Highs for the weekend, mid to upper 80s. I'm meteorologist Jennifer Naramore on 95.3 KQKI.
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0: The latest weather computer model runs are showing the active weather pattern coming our way with daily chances for showers and thunderstorms straight through the holiday weekend. Dodging those scattered storms today, partly sunny at times at our high mid to upper 80s. Chance for showers with thunderstorms tonight in a low mid to upper 70s. And rounds of wet weather Saturday, Sunday, and Monday. Any of the storms that set up may produce some heftier rain. Highs for the weekend, mid to upper 80s. I'm meteorologist Jennifer Naramore on 95.3 KQKI.
1: And thank you, Jennifer, on your Friday morning. Good Friday morning to you. Temperature 76 KQKI, of course. School zones are in effect.
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1: 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How's that?

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1: And the Amelia Volunteer Fire Department and the St. Mary Parish Sheriff's Office are responding to a vehicle fire on Highway 90 westbound at the foot of the bridge. Once again, that's the Amelia Volunteer Fire Department and the St. Mary Parish Sheriff's Office responding to a vehicle fire on Highway 90 westbound at the foot of the bridge. And, of course, we'll keep you posted on that situation developing.
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1: In your local news, well, one of South Louisiana's biggest Labor Day traditions is underway in Morgan City. It's the 91st annual Louisiana Shrimp and Petroleum Festival taking over downtown Morgan City. It got underway at 5 p.m. yesterday with the ribbon cutting and will happen through Monday, September 7th. The five-day festival, free to attend, and celebrates the shrimping and petroleum industries that have helped shape Morgan City and the surrounding area. Festival goers can expect a packed weekend of live music, carnival rides, food, arts and crafts, children's activities, the shrimp cook-off, parades, and several longtime festival traditions. Celebration dates back to 1936 and is recognized as Louisiana's oldest state-chartered harvest festival. Among the biggest events will be mass in Lawrence Park on Sunday at 8:30, followed by the Blessing of the Fleet and Water Parade beginning at 10 a.m. until noon. The traditional Shrimp and Petroleum Festival Street Parade rolls at 3 p.m. on Sunday. Fireworks on the Atchafalaya at 9 p.m. And once again, the fireworks will be synchronized to music broadcast right here on KQKI. 2026 music lineup begins at 5:30 this afternoon with Justin Cornette Band. Then at 9 p.m.

0: That's right. Jamie Bergeron and the Kickin' Cajuns on Saturday, 11:30, SCL Worship Band. Then at 1 p.m. on Saturday, Rachel Fleetwood and Perfect Love. 3 p.m., Dustin Lee Guidry Band. At 5:30, Jim Y. Susnortinas. 7:30, Threat Level Midnight. And at 9:30, closing out Saturday night, BRW Motown Review R&B Group. Then on Sunday at noon, Chase Landry takes the stage. 1:30, Brittany Poole and Rougarou. 4 p.m., Trio Reformation de la Sierra. 6:30, Deepwater Rehab. Then at 9 p.m., Kings of Neon returning to the Shrimp and Petroleum Festival. On Monday at noon, Cliff Hillebrand takes the stage, closing out this year's Louisiana Shrimp and Petroleum Festival on Monday at 2:30. You broke my heart. You got it, South 70. The festival also has a 3rd Street music stage Saturday and Sunday. Saturday also includes the 100 Black Men 5K Run Walk, Children's Day activities and parade, Children's Village, Gospel in the Park, and the Shrimp Cook-Off at 2 p.m. at the Morgan City Dock on Front Street, Carnival Rides, the Cajun Culinary Classic, Arts and Crafts, Marketplace, and Arts Guild Show continue throughout much of the weekend. Louisiana Shrimp and Petroleum Festival runs once again through Monday, Labor Day, September 7th, bringing 5 days of food, music, and tradition to downtown Morgan City while honoring the industries and people that have been a major part of the community for generations. Well, as the 91st Louisiana Shrimp and Petroleum Festival continues through Labor Day, the Morgan City Police Department is reminding residents and visitors about parking restrictions, road closures, and safety measures around the festival grounds. Parking is prohibited around Lawrence Park, and traffic in the area will be limited to authorized vendors and residents. Golf carts are also not allowed around Lawrence Park, even if street legal, unless operated by authorized festival vendors or board members. Police say motorists should obey all posted no parking signs. Vehicles parked illegally may be cited or towed. Federal Avenue beneath the bridge between Greenwood Street and Brasher Avenue will also be closed during the festival. The festival parade begins Sunday at 3 p.m. at 2nd and Bellinger Streets. No parking will be allowed anywhere along the parade route, and vehicles left in the restricted area areas will be towed. Sunday night's fireworks show begins at 9 p.m. over Berwick Bay. Morgan City Police will have officers throughout the festival area and are asking everyone to remain alert and report suspicious activity. Morgan City Police Chief Chad Adams and the Morgan City Police Department wish everyone a safe and enjoyable festival weekend. For local news all day and updated news, be sure to visit KQKINews.com.
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3: I'm Brady Burrell for KQKI News, coming to you from the former Shannon Elementary School here in Morgan City. And with me, I've got Holly with Fly Bama. My son, Braden, and I, we just had an incredible opportunity to take a helicopter tour. Holly, you guys were here last year for the Louisiana Shrimp and Petroleum Festival. 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You're back here. What is it about this experience that just people love?
4: I think in this area, there's just not a lot of opportunity for people to experience a helicopter ride like this. And so when we come, people show up and they love to just get in the helicopter and see what it's like. It's a great experience, a bird's eye view of the whole festival. Great for everybody, like all ages.
3: You guys, y'all are usually in Gulf Shores, Orange Beach, Alabama.
4: We actually are stationed at Owa and Foley, but yes, we do Fort Morgan.
3: Well, they're right here in Morgan City for the Louisiana Shrimp and Petroleum Festival.
0: Old Patterson man was arrested on Tuesday following a St. Mary Parish Sheriff's Office narcotics investigation that led to the seizure of drugs, cash, and a firearm, according to St. Mary Parish Sheriff Gary Driscoll. 61-year-old Jerry Charles Jr. of Patterson was arrested on September 2nd. During the search, investigators reported seizing a pistol, approximately $2,600 in cash, drug paraphernalia, 1.78 pounds of marijuana, hydrocodone pills, approximately 300 grams of oxycodone pills, and 32.25 pounds of synthetic marijuana. Well, three men are in custody following an armed robbery, vehicle pursuit, and search that temporarily placed a local elementary school on lockdown Wednesday evening, according to St. Mary Parish Sheriff's Office. Sheriff Driscoll said the incident began

0: happened on September 2nd after Morgan City Police responded to a reported armed robbery in the parking lot of Syracuse Recreation Department. Authorities said a victim was allegedly robbed at gunpoint. Morgan City Police initiated a pursuit of the vehicle believed to be occupied by three vehicles. The pursuit continued into Bayou Vista, where the driver reportedly crashed into a mailbox on Middle Road. All three occupants then allegedly fled on foot into a nearby residential area and sugarcane field. Authorities said all three suspects were located and taken into custody a short time later. 20-year-old Jonathan Gray of Morgan City was booked on charges of armed robbery, illegal possession of a firearm, resisting an officer, and probation violation. 21-year-old James Vincent Howell II, age 21, of Morgan City, booked on charges, armed robbery, illegal possession of a firearm, resisting an officer, simple and aggravated escape, and probation violation. And 22-year-old Kiana Carbon of Berwick was booked on charges of armed robbery, illegal possession of a firearm, criminal trespass, resisting an officer, possession of Schedule 1 drugs, introduction of contraband into a penal institution, and probation violation. All three were transported to the St. Mary Parish Law Enforcement Center for booking.
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3: Louisiana Radio Network, I'm Sean Burns. The SEC files a federal lawsuit against LSU claiming the university's pursuit of NFL players harms the conference and violates the conference's First Amendment right to enforce its own rules. Tiger Rag editor Glenn Gilbo.
4: I think the SEC is going after a mosquito with a shotgun. I think they're overreacting. I think they're being very unprofessional.
3: All this on the very same day that Baton Rouge Judge William Jordan granted 44 athletes a preliminary injunction against the NCAA and SEC, allowing them to return for a fifth season of eligibility. Attorney for the athletes, Ryan Doughton.
5: There is no exclusion in the NCAA rulebook to keep these athletes off the court and off the field simply because they're in their fifth year. They're still within the age limit. They should play.
3: Concerns remain the school could face later punishments if the SEC wins its federal lawsuit or impending appeal of this injunction. LRN.
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3: Today is the day construction will officially get underway on the Hyundai Steel plant near Donaldsonville. Stephanie Malin with Hyundai Steel says there are several reasons why the company chose Ascension Parish to establish its new plant.
7: A skilled workforce, the infrastructure needed to build out the site, transportation, and then community partners that were willing to build programs along with us that would help provide more opportunity to people in the community.
3: The Pelican Institute for Public Policy says there are some strong indicators that show Louisiana's economy is heading in the right direction. Chief Executive Officer Daniel Esparmer says Louisiana is doing better than the nation in one key economic number.
8: Our gross domestic product, which measures the overall economic activity in the state, grew almost 3%, 2.9% the first quarter of 26. National rate was 2.1%.
3: And as Farmer says, the state has added nearly 17,000 jobs over the last year. Louisiana Radio Network.
9: The latest weather computer model runs are showing the active weather pattern coming our way with daily chances for showers and thunderstorms straight through the holiday weekend. Dodging those scattered storms today, partly sunny at times at our high mid to upper 80s. Chance for showers with thunderstorms tonight in a low mid to upper 70s. And rounds of wet weather Saturday, Sunday, and Monday. Any of the storms that set up may produce some heftier rain. Highs for the weekend, mid to upper 80s. I'm meteorologist Jennifer Naramore on 95.3 KQKI.
0: And right now, temperatures 77, 95.3 KQKI, TGIF, Labor Day weekend. Good morning to you.

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He said, "This is where you get off, boy, 'cause I'm going back to Alabama." As I stepped out of that Cadillac, I said, "Mister, many thanks." He said, "You don't have to call me Mister, Mister. The whole

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1: The latest weather computer model runs are showing the active weather pattern coming our way with daily chances for showers and thunderstorms straight through the holiday weekend. Dodging those scattered storms today, partly sunny at times at our high mid to upper 80s. Chance for showers with thunderstorms tonight in a low mid to upper 70s. And rounds of wet weather Saturday, Sunday, and Monday. Any of the storms that set up may produce some heftier rain. Highs for the weekend, mid to upper 80s. I'm meteorologist Jennifer Naramore on 95.3 KQKI.
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1: Okay, Mac, I've got a mobility chair. 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Somebody will buy this truck today, I'm sure. Okay. Thanks.
0: All right.
1: Have a good weekend, Mac.
0: Thank you for calling. Good morning. You're on the radio. All right. Good morning. You're on the radio.
2: Yes, sir. Mr. Mac. I drew a picture of Dolly Parton. 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She looks like she's so real, she can just jump out of the picture. Anybody want to see her, she can come by 918 Farm Street. She'd be sitting on the porch.
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1: Good morning. I have two black and white TVs for $40. 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The engagement ring is a size 7.5. 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I'm asking $80 for them. The number they can reach me at is 985-513-2170, 985-513-2170. 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
0: You do the same.

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The St. Mary Council on Aging invites you to shop their Treasures Under the Oaks thrift store next to City Hall on Iberia Street in Franklin. It's open on Wednesdays and Saturdays and is fully stocked with a large selection of clothing, home decor, and so much more. Also, the St. Mary Council on Aging reminds our seniors and their loved ones who are in need of their services to apply for assistance now. Although there is currently a waiting list, you are strongly urged to call as early as possible for a referral and assessment. For more information, call the St. Mary Council on Aging at 337-907-6310. That's 337-907-6310.

Yeah, long neck, weight go. That is Midland featuring John Party, 95.3 KQKI. It's 9:44. Sounds like something I do. It's from Drake Milligan, 95.

0: Louisiana Radio Network, I'm Joan Burns. A report from the Pelican Institute for Public Policy finds Louisiana's economy grew faster than the national rate during the first quarter this year. Here's Jeff Palermo.
1: Chief Executive Officer Daniel Erspalmer says the state's recent economic numbers look good.
2: We're seeing better than average economic growth, whether it's economic activity or personal income or reversing out migration, better than the country's average.
1: Erspalmer credits what he calls excellent changes in policy by the Landry administration.
2: $250 billion in announced new economic activity. We got to keep our foot on the gas to make sure we keep this going.
1: Erspalmer says the strong economic numbers are good, but Louisiana's population still needs to grow. I'm Jeff Palermo.
0: Construction on the Hyundai steel plant near Donaldsonville officially gets underway today. Stephanie Malin with Hyundai says moving the company's sheet metal manufacturing here will bolster national security and the U.S. supply chain.
3: It allows us to not rely on geopolitics or foreign countries to determine what the supply chain is.
0: LRN.
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0: Lots of legal wrangling between LSU and the SEC yesterday. First, details on the ruling from a Baton Rouge judge that grants 44 athletes a preliminary injunction for a fifth season of college eligibility. Here's Case Kieschnick.
6: The preliminary injunction allows the athletes to return and prevents the SEC from taking punitive action against the players.
7: Justice was served through the SEC. It was served like a cold cup of gumbo.
6: Attorney Tony Clayton represented the athletes and says the court ruled the SEC acted in concert with the NCAA.
7: It's not about Coach Kiffin. It's not about LSU. It's about treating these kids fairly.
6: The injunction paves the way for LSU to officially sign players who spent time in NFL training camps this summer. Attorney General Liz Merle says the SEC may still try to punish the school down the line.
8: We're going to continue to do everything we can to protect the school from those threats.
6: I'm Case Kieschnick.
0: Almost on cue, word came that the SEC had filed a federal lawsuit against LSU, claiming LSU's pursuit of NFL players harms the conference and violates its First Amendment right to enforce its own rules. LRN.
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1: The latest weather computer model runs are showing the active weather pattern coming our way with daily chances for showers and thunderstorms straight through the holiday weekend. Dodging those scattered storms today, partly sunny at times at our high mid to upper 80s. Chance for showers with thunderstorms tonight in a low mid to upper 70s. And rounds of wet weather Saturday, Sunday, and Monday. Any of the storms that set up may produce some heftier rain. Highs for the weekend, mid to upper 80s. I'm meteorologist Jennifer Naramore on 95.3 KQKI.
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1: The latest weather computer model runs are showing the active weather pattern coming our way with daily chances for showers and thunderstorms straight through the holiday weekend. Dodging those scattered storms today, partly sunny at times at our high mid to upper 80s. Chance for showers with thunderstorms tonight in a low mid to upper 70s. And rounds of wet weather Saturday, Sunday, and Monday. Any of the storms that set up may produce some heftier rain. Highs for the weekend, mid to upper 80s. I'm meteorologist Jennifer Naramore on 95.3 KQKI.
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1: In your local news, well, one of South Louisiana's biggest Labor Day traditions is underway in Morgan City. It's the 91st annual Louisiana Shrimp and Petroleum Festival taking over downtown Morgan City. It got underway at 5 p.m. yesterday with the ribbon cutting and will happen through Monday, September 7th. The five-day festival, free to attend, and celebrates the shrimping and petroleum industries that have helped shape Morgan City and the surrounding area. Festival goers can expect a packed weekend of live music, carnival rides, food, arts and crafts, children's activities, the shrimp cook-off, parades, and several longtime festival traditions. Celebration dates back to 1936 and is recognized as Louisiana's oldest state-chartered harvest festival. Among the biggest events will be mass in Lawrence Park on Sunday at 8:30, followed by the Blessing of the Fleet and Water Parade beginning at 10 a.m. until noon. The traditional Shrimp and Petroleum Festival Street Parade rolls at 3 p.m. on Sunday. Fireworks on the Atchafalaya at 9 p.m. And once again, the fireworks will be synchronized to music broadcast right here on KQKI. 2026 music lineup begins at 5:30. This afternoon with Justin Cornett Band. Then at 9 p.m. Drink

0: That's right. Jamie Bergeron and the Kickin' Cajuns on Saturday, 11:30, SCL Worship Band. Then at 1 p.m. on Saturday, Rachel Fleetwood and Perfect Love. 3 p.m., Dustin Lee Guidry Band. At 5:30, Jim Y. Susnortinas. 7:30, Threat Level Midnight. And at 9:30, closing out Saturday night, BRW Motown Review R&B Group. Then on Sunday at noon, Chase Landry takes the stage. 1:30, Brittany Poole and Rue Garou. 4 p.m., Trio Reformation de la Sierra. 6:30, Deep Water Rehab. Then at 9 p.m., Kings of Neon returning to the Shrimp and Petroleum Festival. On Monday at noon, Cliff Hillebrand takes the stage, closing out this year's Louisiana Shrimp and Petroleum Festival on Monday at 2:30. You broke my heart in two, now I'm alone, waiting for you. You got it, South 70. The festival also has a 3rd Street music stage Saturday and Sunday. Saturday also includes the 100 Black Men 5K Run Walk, Children's Day activities and parade, Children's Village, Gospel in the Park, and the Shrimp Cook-Off at 2 p.m. at the Morgan City Dock on Front Street, Carnival Rides, the Cajun Culinary Classic, Arts and Crafts, Marketplace, and Arts Guild Show continue throughout much of the weekend. The Louisiana Shrimp and Petroleum Festival runs once again through Monday, Labor Day, September 7th, bringing 5 days of food, music, and tradition to downtown Morgan City while honoring the industries and people that have been a major part of the community for generations. Well, as the 91st Louisiana Shrimp and Petroleum Festival continues through Labor Day, the Morgan City Police Department is reminding residents and visitors about parking restrictions, road closures, and safety measures around the festival grounds. Parking is prohibited around Lawrence Park, and traffic in the area will be limited to authorized vendors and residents. Golf carts are also not allowed around Lawrence Park, even if street legal, unless operated by authorized festival vendors or board members. Police say motorists should obey all posted no parking signs. Vehicles parked illegally may be cited or towed. Federal Avenue beneath the bridge between Greenwood Street and Brasher Avenue will also be closed during the festival. The festival parade begins Sunday at 3 p.m. at 2nd and Bellinger Streets. No parking will be allowed anywhere along the parade route, and vehicles left in the restricted area will be towed. Sunday night's fireworks show begins at 9 p.m. over Berwick Bay. Morgan City Police will have officers throughout the festival area and are asking everyone to remain alert and report suspicious activity. Morgan City Police Chief Chad Adams and the Morgan City Police Department wish everyone a safe and enjoyable festival weekend. For local news all day and updated news, be sure to visit KQKINews.com.
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0: Well, Flybama is once again offering helicopter tours as part of the 91st Louisiana Shrimp and Petroleum Festival. 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
4: I'm Brady Burrell for KQKI News, coming to you from the former Shannon Elementary School here in Morgan City. And with me, I've got Holly with Fly Bama. My son Braden and I, we just had an incredible opportunity to take a helicopter tour. Holly, you guys were here last year for the Louisiana Shrimp and Petroleum Festival. The community loved it. You're back here. What is it about this experience that just people love?
5: I think in this area, there's just not a lot of opportunity for people to experience a helicopter ride like this. And so when we come, people show up and they love to just get in the helicopter and see what it's like. It's a great experience, a bird's eye view of the whole festival. Great for everybody, like all ages.
4: You guys, y'all are usually in Gulf Shores, Orange Beach, Alabama.
5: We actually are stationed at OWA in Foley. But yes, we do fly the beach tours, Gulf Shores, Orange Beach, Fort Morgan.
4: Well, they're right here in Morgan City for the Louisiana Shrimp and Petroleum Festival. If they want to book a ride or they just want to jump on, what do they do?
5: They can book a ride. They can visit our website at flybama.net, or they can just show up here at the Shannon School, and we will be here all weekend, and we were happy to accommodate everyone.
0: Well, a 61-year-old Patterson man was arrested on Tuesday following a St. Mary Parish Sheriff's Office narcotics investigation that led to the seizure of drugs, cash, and a firearm. According to St. Mary Parish Sheriff Gary Driscoll, 61-year-old Jerry Charles Jr. of Patterson was arrested on September 2nd. During the search, investigators reported seizing a pistol, approximately $2,600 in cash, drug paraphernalia, 1.78 pounds of marijuana, hydrocodone pills, approximately 300 grams of oxycodone pills, and 32.25 pounds of synthetic marijuana. Well, three men are in custody following an armed robbery, vehicle pursuit, and search that temporarily placed the local elementary school on lockdown Wednesday evening, according to St. Mary Parish Sheriff's Office. Sheriff Driscoll said the incident began on September 2nd after Morgan City Police responded to a reported armed robbery in the parking lot of Syracuse Recreation Department. Authorities said a victim was allegedly robbed at gunpoint. Morgan City Police initiated a pursuit of the vehicle believed to be occupied by three vehicles. The pursuit continued into Bayou Vista, where the driver reportedly crashed into a mailbox on Middle Road. All three occupants then allegedly fled on foot into a nearby residential area and sugarcane field. Authorities said all three suspects were located and taken into custody a short time later. 20-year-old Jonathan Gray of Morgan City was booked on charges of armed robbery, illegal possession of a firearm, resisting an officer, and probation violation. 21-year-old James Vincent Howell II, age 21, of Morgan City, booked on charges, armed robbery, illegal possession of a firearm, resisting an officer, simple and aggravated escape, and probation violation. And 22-year-old Kiana Carbon of Berwick was booked on charges of armed robbery, illegal possession of a firearm, criminal trespass, resisting an officer, possession of Schedule 1 drugs, introduction of contraband into a penal institution, and probation violation. All three were transported to the St. Mary Parish Law Enforcement Center for booking.
6: Pressing through the rest of our Friday with a shower and thunderstorm chances, could see some heavier rain too at our highs mid to upper 80s. It's a few showers and thunderstorms out there tonight, to low mid to upper 70s, and then elevated chances for wet weather Saturday, some higher end chances Sunday and Labor Day too. More heavy rain coming our way. Weekend highs are generally from the mid to upper 80s. I'm meteorologist Jennifer Naramore on 95.3 KQKI.
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1: Pressing through the rest of our Friday with a shower and thunderstorm chances. Could see some heavier rain, too, at our highs mid to upper 80s. It's a few showers and thunderstorms out there tonight, to low mid to upper 70s. And then elevated chances for wet weather Saturday. Some higher end chances Sunday and Labor Day, too. More heavy rain coming our way. Weekend highs are generally from the mid to upper 80s. I'm meteorologist Jennifer Naramore on 95.3 KQKI.
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0: Louisiana Radio Network, I'm Jeff Palermo. A Baton Rouge judge has ruled in favor of a group of former college athletes seeking a fifth year of eligibility after they were originally told they had exhausted their eligibility. LSU is receiving criticism for accepting players into their program that were once on NFL training camp rosters. But Governor Jeff Landry told Fox Business it's unfair criticism.
1: 320 athletes around the country that were basically told by the NCAA that they could not play another year, so they put themselves up for the draft, only to find out that in the summer, the NCAA changed the rule.
0: College football's top-rated pregame show, ESPN College Game Day, will kick off its 40th season tomorrow morning as it will broadcast live from the LSU campus. It's the 500th show on the road. LSU Sports Information Director Michael Bonnet says it's the 15th time College Game Day has hosted its show at LSU.
2: Game Day's going to be in the quad. They've set up there the last few times they've been to campus. They really love that area. It's kind of a quaint setting with the Memorial Tower in the backdrop.
0: LRN.
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0: A ceremonial groundbreaking takes place this afternoon for the $5.8 billion Hyundai steel plant near Donaldsonville. Some in the community are concerned about whether emissions levels would meet current EPA standards. But Stephanie Mellon with Hyundai Steel says the company is taking innovative steps to greatly reduce emissions.
8: Typically, automotive steel was produced using coal that would be burned, and this method is using electricity. For that reason, the carbon emissions alone are cut by 70%.
0: Ann Rolfes, the director of the Louisiana Bucket Brigade, says by putting up the plant, the state is prioritizing a company from the other side of the world over local companies.
9: If we would invest hundreds of millions of dollars in Louisiana businesses instead of Hyundai, we could create good jobs that are safe, and we would not destroy our own home.
0: The plant is expected to open in 2029. And again, the groundbreaking, ceremonial groundbreaking for it takes place this afternoon. LRN.
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1: Pressing through the rest of our Friday with a shower and thunderstorm chances. Could see some heavier rain, too, at our highs mid to upper 80s. It's a few showers and thunderstorms out there tonight, low mid to upper 70s. And then elevated chances for wet weather Saturday. Some higher end chances Sunday and Labor Day, too. More heavy rain coming our way. Weekend highs are generally from the mid to upper 80s. I'm meteorologist Jennifer Naramore on 95.3 KQKI.
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1: KQKI. 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

0: Louisiana Radio Network, I'm Case Kieschnick. Governor Jeff Landry believes the SEC is unfairly targeting LSU in the legal battle over athletes seeking a fifth year of college eligibility. In an interview with Fox Business, Landry questioned why the SEC is not taking action against other schools, including Texas, which has offensive lineman Cole Hudson on its roster after he participated in two NFL rookie minicamps.
1: He's playing for the University of Texas. Trinidad Chambliss, he's in his sixth year at Ole Miss. This is only being picked on because it's LSU.
0: The SEC has sued LSU in an effort to prevent the university from rostering players who spent time with NFL teams during training camp. ESPN's College Game Day is visiting LSU for its 500th road broadcast when the Tigers host Clemson tomorrow. The show starts at 8 and will feature Pat McAfee's kicking contest and Franklin Parish native Laney Wilson as the guest picker. LSU Sports Information Director Michael Bonnet expects a spectacle.
2: I'm sure they got some special things planned for show number 500, and Lane is scheduled to make an appearance at 10 o'clock on Saturday morning.
0: LRN.
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0: Hyundai Steel is celebrating a ceremonial groundbreaking for its $5.8 billion plant near Donaldsonville this afternoon. Stephanie Mallon with Hyundai Steel says there are several reasons why the company chose to build in Ascension Parish.
7: A skilled workforce, the infrastructure needed to build out the site, transportation, and then community partners that were willing to build programs along with us that would help provide more opportunity to people in the community.
0: The plant is expected to open in 2029. This is a Labor Day drive sober or get pulled over weekend. The Louisiana Highway Safety Commission has made extra funds available to help local law enforcement agencies identify, stop, and arrest drivers who are under the influence of alcohol or drugs. Louisiana State Police Superintendent Colonel Frank Besson says last year alcohol or drugs contributed to 34% of the state's fatal crashes.
8: When you look at that 34%, that is extremely unacceptable because every impaired driving crash is preventable if you make the right decisions.
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1: Pressing through the rest of our Friday with a shower and thunderstorm chances. Could see some heavier rain, too, at our highs mid to upper 80s. It's a few showers and thunderstorms out there tonight, to low mid to upper 70s. And then elevated chances for wet weather Saturday. Some higher end chances Sunday and Labor Day, too. More heavy rain coming our way. Weekend highs are generally from the mid to upper 80s. I'm meteorologist Jennifer Naramore on 95.3 KQKI.
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1: Pressing through the rest of our Friday with a shower and thunderstorm chances. Could see some heavier rain, too, at our highs mid to upper 80s. It's a few showers and thunderstorms out there tonight, to low mid to upper 70s. And then elevated chances for wet weather Saturday. Some higher end chances Sunday and Labor Day, too. More heavy rain coming our way. Weekend highs are generally from the mid to upper 80s. I'm meteorologist Jennifer Naramore on 95.3 KQKI.

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2: In your local news, well, one of South Louisiana's biggest Labor Day traditions is underway in Morgan City. It's the 91st annual Louisiana Shrimp and Petroleum Festival taking over downtown Morgan City. It got underway at 5 p.m. yesterday with the ribbon cutting and will happen through Monday, September 7th. The five-day festival, free to attend, and celebrates the shrimping and petroleum industries that have helped shape Morgan City and the surrounding area. Festival goers can expect a packed weekend of live music, carnival rides, food, arts and crafts, children's activities, the shrimp cook-off, parades, and several longtime festival traditions. Celebration dates back to 1936 and is recognized as Louisiana's oldest state-chartered harvest festival. Among the biggest events will be mass in Lawrence Park on Sunday at 8:30, followed by the Blessing of the Fleet and Water Parade beginning at 10 a.m. until noon. The traditional Shrimp and Petroleum Festival Street Parade rolls at 3 p.m. on Sunday. Fireworks on the Atchafalaya at 9 p.m. And once again, the fireworks will be synchronized to music broadcast right here on KQKI. 2026 music lineup begins at 5:30 this afternoon with Justin Cornett Band. Then at 9 p.m.

0: That's right. Jamie Bazeron and the Kickin' Cajuns on Saturday, 11:30, SCL Worship Band. Then at 1 p.m. on Saturday, Rachel Fleetwood and Perfect Love. 3 p.m., Dustin Lee Guidry Band. At 5:30, Jim Y. Susnortinas. 7:30, Threat Level Midnight. And at 9:30, closing out Saturday night, BRW Motown Review R&B Group. Then on Sunday at noon, Chase Landry takes the stage. 1:30, Brittany Poole and Rue Garou. 4 p.m., Trio Reaffirmation de la Sierra. 6:30, Deepwater Rehab. Then at 9 p.m., Kings of Neon returning to the Shrimp and Petroleum Festival. On Monday at noon, Cliff Hillebrand takes the stage, closing out this year's Louisiana Shrimp and Petroleum Festival on Monday at 2:30. You broke my heart in two. Now I'm alone, waiting for you. You got it, South 70. The festival also has a 3rd Street music stage Saturday and Sunday. Saturday also includes the 100 Black Men 5K Run Walk, Children's Day activities and parade, Children's Village, Gospel in the Park, and the Shrimp Cook-Off at 2 p.m. at the Morgan City Dock on Front Street, Carnival Rides, the Cajun Culinary Classic, Arts and Crafts, Marketplace, and Arts Guild Show continue throughout much of the weekend. The Louisiana Shrimp and Petroleum Festival runs once again through Monday, Labor Day, September 7th, bringing 5 days of food, music, and tradition to downtown Morgan City while honoring the industries and people that have been a major part of the community for generations. Well, as the 91st Louisiana Shrimp and Petroleum Festival continues through Labor Day, the Morgan City Police Department is reminding residents and visitors about parking restrictions, road closures, and safety measures around the festival grounds. Parking is prohibited around Lawrence Park, and traffic in the area will be limited to authorized vendors and residents. Golf carts are also not allowed around Lawrence Park, even if street legal, unless operated by authorized festival vendors or board members. Police say motorists should obey all posted no parking signs. Vehicles parked illegally may be cited or towed. Federal Avenue beneath the bridge between Greenwood Street and Brasher Avenue will also be closed during the festival. The festival parade begins Sunday at 3 p.m. at 2nd and Bellinger Streets. No parking will be allowed anywhere along the parade route, and vehicles left in the restricted areas will be towed. Sunday night's fireworks show begins at 9 p.m. over Berwick Bay. Morgan City Police will have officers throughout the festival area and are asking everyone to remain alert and report suspicious activity. Morgan City Police Chief Chad Adams and the Morgan City Police Department wish everyone a safe and enjoyable festival weekend. For local news all day and updated news, be sure to visit KQKINews.com.
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0: Well, Flybama is once again offering helicopter tours as part of the 91st Louisiana Shrimp and Petroleum Festival. With more on the tours, here's KQKI News correspondent Brady Burrell, who got a firsthand experience with an exclusive helicopter tour with Flybama.
4: I'm Brady Burrell for KQKI News, coming to you from the former Shannon Elementary School here in Morgan City. And with me, I've got Holly with Fly Bama. My son Braden and I, we just had an incredible opportunity to take a helicopter tour. Holly, you guys were here last year for the Louisiana Shrimp and Petroleum Festival. The community loved it. You're back here. What is it about this experience that just people love?
5: I think in this area, there's just not a lot of opportunity for people to experience a helicopter ride like this. When we come, people show up and they love to just get in the helicopter and see what it's like. It's a great experience, a bird's eye view of the whole festival. Great for everybody, like all ages.
4: You guys, y'all are usually in Gulf Shores, Orange Beach, Alabama.
5: We actually are stationed at Owa and Foley. But yes, we do fly the beach tours, Gulf Shores, Orange Beach, Fort Morgan.
4: Well, they're right here in Morgan City for the Louisiana Shrimp and Petroleum Festival. If they want to book a ride or they just want to jump on, what do they do?
5: They can book a ride. They can visit our website at flybama.net, or they can just show up here at the Shannon School, and we will be here all weekend, and we were happy to accommodate everyone.
0: Well, a 61-year-old Patterson man was arrested on Tuesday following a St. Mary Parish Sheriff's Office narcotics investigation that led to the seizure of drugs, cash, and a firearm. According to St. Mary Parish Sheriff Gary Driscoll, 61-year-old Jerry Charles Jr. of Patterson was arrested on September 2nd. During the search, investigators reported seizing a pistol, approximately $2,600 in cash, drug paraphernalia, 1.78 pounds of marijuana, hydrocodone pills, approximately 300 grams of oxycodone pills, and 32.25 pounds of synthetic marijuana. Well, three men are in custody following an armed robbery, vehicle pursuit, and search that temporarily placed a local elementary school on lockdown Wednesday evening, according to St. Mary Parish Sheriff's Office. Sheriff Driscoll said the incident began on September 2nd after Morgan City Police responded to a reported armed robbery in the parking lot of Syracuse Recreation Department. Authorities said a victim was allegedly robbed at gunpoint. Morgan City Police initiated a pursuit of the vehicle believed to be occupied by three vehicles. The pursuit continued into Bayou Vista, where the driver reportedly crashed into a mailbox on Middle Road. All three occupants then allegedly fled on foot into a nearby residential area and sugarcane field. Authorities said all three suspects were located and taken into custody a short time later. 20-year-old Jonathan Gray of Morgan City was booked on charges of armed robbery, illegal possession of a firearm, resisting an officer, and probation violation. 21-year-old James Vincent Howell II, age 21, of Morgan City, booked on charges, armed robbery, illegal possession of a firearm, resisting an officer, simple and aggravated escape, and probation violation. And 22-year-old Kiana Carbon of Berwick was booked on charges of armed robbery, illegal possession of a firearm, criminal trespass, resisting an officer, possession of Schedule 1 drugs, introduction of contraband into a penal institution, and probation violation. All three were transported to the St. Mary Parish Law Enforcement Center for booking.
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7: Low pressure developing along the Gulf Coast, and that'll hang around through our holiday weekend with some rain coming up for us. Overnight, a few clouds, and we're in the upper 70s. And then for Friday, we're expecting showers and thunderstorms during the afternoon hours. Hot and humid, will be in the upper 80s. More rain on Friday night, showers and thunderstorms looking likely on Saturday with upper 80s, fairly good chance of rain Sunday and Labor Day. I'm meteorologist Steve Hamilton on 95.3 KQKI.
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3: 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Are you looking for a challenge, a purpose, a team that's got your back? Push your limits. 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Serve something bigger than yourself. The Louisiana Army National Guard is looking for people like you. The next step is yours. Go big, go far, go guard. 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